0: smooth.
1: Ooh, ain't that smooth?
0: I walk into the teller, I give her the letter. 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And I said, baby, baby, baby, is there some karmic G love thing?

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1: I told you I don't know anything about any fucking setup. You can torture me all you want.
2: Torture you, that's good. 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
1: Son, I need you
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1: 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Are you cool?
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Now you do what they told you. 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

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And now you do what they told you.

on escoltaràs cosetes com aquesta, si no és aquí al teu coco, eh? Que bons que eren els Steel Wheel. You breathe through the door, and when you take a thought, you expect to have it all to yourself. 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After all you've been through, tell me what will you do when you find yourself back on the ship. Es van formar a Escòcia.

chose to ride and chances we gotta take. We stood side by side, each one fighting for the other, and we said until we died we'd always be blood.